0: But I'm something like the Reaper. I'm coming for the crown like a repo. Taking food out their hand like a seagull.
1: Yeah.
0: They gon' have to lock it up like seagull.
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You know, I heard Jay Gatsby's second cousins to the Kaiser. Oh, what the hey? How did we get into a radio studio? Well, whatever this is and wherever we are, I bet they need a lot of monetary support from their listeners to keep this fancy place going.

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2: 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I started DJing at Radio K as a high schooler on Those Meddling Kids. Here I am, 4 years later. Donate now to keep these special opportunities alive.
3: Hey, yo, he's having a ball. And, you know, they asked me to get on the mic. And they asked me, can I kick it?

Bye.

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You know, I heard Jay Gatsby's second cousins to the Kaiser. Oh, what the hey? How did we get into a radio studio? 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

0: 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You just heard the Doobie Brothers with Without You, coming before that, Murray Head with Say It Ain't So, and right at the top of the set, Firefall with You Are the Woman, rounding things out for that 70s radio. A bit of a three-song set to finish the night off, but, you know, time, we gotta abide to time. Time is the ultimate equalizer or force of nature or whatever people with philosophy degrees will tell me that it is. But to me, time's just a constant. So, I don't know.
1: It's very deep, yeah. It's gonna get us on the end, though.
0: Is it?
1: Oh, not me. I'm living forever. I don't know about you, but I don't think that's my plan.
0: I don't have enough, like, plans to live forever, so...
1: Oh, shoot. Nuts. I guess you gotta get on that, like, bucket list or something.
0: Yeah, I should probably start setting things up, I guess, to make some live forever plans.
1: Yeah.
0: Yeah. I mean, live forever's the goal, but we'll see where things take me, I guess.
1: Right, right, right. Yeah.
0: Yeah. Well, yeah, I guess it's the end for that 70s radio, but I'll give a bit of a, teaser for next week, because next week, you know what that is?
1: What is it?
0: It's Pledge. It's
1: Pledge.
0: Oh,
1: my gosh. I had no idea.
0: Oh, my goodness. So there's going to be a alumnus or alumni in here.
1: Mm-hmm.
0: Who knows? But, yeah, keep your ears tuned in to next week for sure. And donate, you know, got to get ahead of the game a little bit, so
1: yeah.
0: Donate next week.
1: Before time gets you too, you know.
0: Yeah, oh no.
1: Before Pledge is over, before it's too late.
0: Exactly,
1: you know?
0: Yeah.
1: Yeah.
0: But yeah, that's it for that 70s radio. I'm passing things over to...
1: me.
0: Yeah.
1: Hey, it's DJ Jupiter, we're back. It's not that 70s radio anymore. Instead, it's going to be only red album art as far as I can manage it.
0: That's a very red stack I'm looking at. Yeah.
1: It looks actually like very satisfying. If you could see these CDs right now, you would be just as excited as I was.
0: I'm getting pumped.
1: Yeah. I'm wearing red. It's a red kind of day.
0: I was just about to say that.
1: Yeah.
0: Yeah.
1: So that's the theme.
0: Despite all the gray, it's a red kind of day. So.
1: Ooh.
0: Yeah. Yeah. Ooh. Yeah, I drop some bars every once in a while.
1: Can we get you to rap, maybe? You could do like a... can we get you in studio?
0: Let me talk to our audio mixer and the OTR host. And we'll see. Maybe I can cook something up. I'll get my boy to cook up a beat for me and...